0: they come from.
1: It was not a concentration camp.
0: Further than Albion.
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0: My skin can make the living dead and dead come alive. 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Wow.
1: He's still not touching me though.
2: Oh,
1: dummy.
2: Book

0: ism893.ca.
1: Originally from Chicago, that's where I grew up. That's the hometown of Barack Obama, our Lord and Savior. Okay, thanks for knowing that's a joke. Everybody's in some places, they don't know that, and they get really mad. Yeah, he's not your fucking Savior. I know, it's a joke. I love Michelle Obama. I think she's just so classy and just such a lady. Thinking this, she's from Chicago, I'm from Chicago, I could have been a first lady, but they would have done that background check.

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This everything cannot be defined. This everything is not everything. This everything is not all there is.

almost took my laugh from me. Calling your bluff is easy when cliffs fall. Since when has fame replaced great art? Abiding citizen, since when is there two opinions to every decision? If I'm not there to receive, I give permission that this gift be given to those readily able to perceive.

I ain't got it, bro. The thing is, mate, I'm just skinned. There ain't no jobs around here, they took them all. There ain't no coppers, I took it all. There ain't much of a roof around here as well. Just them get-rich brick schemes. Them dead-end alleys we used to play in. But I've got an idea.

0: Una artista que ha estado con nosotros durante más de 16 años y está buscando el apoyo de nuestra comunidad, porque pues con un cover que hizo Britney Spears tuvo muy buena aceptación y estoy seguro que nuestra comunidad va a responder. And I'm pretty sure they're going to answer very, very positive, in a very positive way soon. Okay, my friend, let's talk about The River. What is this single about?
1: You know what? I wanted to write a song about kind of just the experience of being human, regardless of race, of religion, of sexuality, of socioeconomic status. I think that there are so many things that connect us as humans trying to navigate this life. I think that we all experience loss and grief and pain. We all experience joy and excitement. And these are the things that really connect us. So the river is that unifying experience. The river is life.
0: Exactamente, es vida, como lo dice nuestro querido. Where we can we find your music? You are in all platforms. We can find the single and your music everywhere, I guess, YouTube, in all the music streams, platforms.
1: Yes, exactly. It's everywhere. Theo Tams on all platforms. Theo Tams music on all social media, Instagram, TikTok, all that good stuff. So come and say hello.
0: Okay, nice. So where are you right now?
1: Currently, I'm based in Toronto, but I'm actually back in my hometown in Alberta right now, visiting family. So I should be back on the east side and within a week and back into the studio working on the rest of the record.
0: Nice. Please, when you have your record complete, come to Montreal. Come to the radio. Extend you the invitation to come here to visit us and to make us hear the whole album. And why not? I think our audience will love your music because I really connect from the first time that I heard the first part of your music. I was like, wow, it sounds really good. So we were talking off microphones, how it reminds me to Teddy Swims a little bit. And you tell me there's a huge difference of the time that you have been around, right?
1: Yeah, exactly. I have people have made the comparison to Teddy Swims, and I always have to remind them that I've been around longer. So I don't know if I sound like Teddy Swims or if he sounds like me.
0: Yeah. You should celebrate it.
1: That's
0: Why not? Why not? It will be really interesting. So I'm gonna try your Spanish right now. Can you say some message for your Latino audience? Try to do something nice, like a little hi, a little hello from you.
1: In Spanish?
0: Can you?
1: Oh gosh. I mean, you're gonna have to help, and then
0: Of
1: I
0: course.
1: will do my best.
0: Of course, of course. Go ahead and I will correct if in any case.
1: Oh no. Well, I'm just gonna say te amo and gracias.
0: Okay, that's nice.
1: How's that, right?
0: That's yeah, and promise me for next time you come to radio, your Spanish will be better. So
1: Yeah, I promise you, I'll work on it.
0: of course, the Spanish is a beautiful, beautiful language, and it's really really authentic. And yeah. So thank you so much, and please present your song to our audience, my friend Tio, here for CSM Elkin Polo El Show. So the microphones are yours to present your new single.
1: Awesome. Thank you so much, everyone. This is the river.
0: Thank you so much, Theo, and I hope to have great news from you soon. And when you are receiving your Grammy, say thank you to Wilson and thank you to Elkin Polo Show because you believed in me, I'm pretty sure. And thank you to Latin community for your support.
1: Absolutely, absolutely. You guys will be top of the list.
0: Thank you so much, my friend. Y aquí los dejamos,
1: Thank you, dude.
0: amigos, con este super tema del señor Theo Tams, que se llama The River. 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
1: Si no lo sabes, ya lo sabes.
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foundation of all music. 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The only music with life. The only music that wake up the slumbering mentality and bring people into reality. The